0: fuck, I mean, if I'm even coming 60 active for a car issue and smoke, what are any delicate curve one?
1: Road to Palmer 68, Palmer 68 and Palmer 67B. Police are on scene advising there's been a two-vehicle collision, no person's injured, and there is smoke issuing from a vehicle.
0: Acknowledged.

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1: White Whale Control,
0: we're back from Mississauga Smith, but incident stop. White Whale Avenue, and we're in a drive. Yeah, okay.
1: White Whale Control, we're back from Mississauga Smith, but incident stop.
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1: Roger, Sonata Tanker. So the group FCB is on scene. It's a residential house, single-story weatherboard. They don't think it's spreading. They just want the brigade to come and check if it's gotten into the roof cavity. Best access is just the front of the property. No injuries, nobody inside.
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0: 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Fire ground channel will be 322. Got a sit rep from Group Officer Rourke of a chimney smouldering about halfway up. And Sonata are on scene. Thank you.
1: Roger, Group Officer Rourke, sit rep. Chimney smouldering halfway up. You can retreat control on 322.
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2: Viacom, Mount Buninyong, Tanker 1, turning out to Fire and Yandon.
0: Roger, Mount Buninyong, Tanker 1. So they've said if you're coming from Ballarat end, it's on your right-hand side. They said it's Blackberries on Fire on the side of the road. The bush that's smoking is large, and it's right next to a couple of piles and appears to have only just started.

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1: Canterbury Street Control, send.
0: Viacom, word back from Sonata, captain of a structure fire under control at number 69 Canterbury Street, Sonata.

0: Like, I'm DGO Lancini turning out to fire at the end of Edgerton Road in private vehicle.
1: Roger, so they said it's on the right side when you're coming from Ballarat, and it's mapped for us just over the railway line.
0: Yeah, Roger, noted.

0: Bike on that one, Yiptanga 1, turning out to Grafham Scrub via Yendon.
1: Roger, Mount Warren Heath, Tanker 1. So they said if you're coming from Ballarat, it's on the right-hand side. It's Blackberries on fire. They don't know if it's spreading. Can only see the smoke. It's on the side of the road. The bush that's smoking is large. It's right next to a couple of piles and appears to have just started.
0: Yes.
1: And for us, it's mapped just over the railway line. On the other side of the railway line coming from Ballarat.
0: All copies.

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1: DJ Lee and Cheney sends.
0: Yeah, I'm on scene in Yendon, and I haven't noted anything on Manager and Yendon Road, but there was a small fire on Yendon Lalal Road. It was just a small pile of tree debris that's been burnt. So I think we can put a stop on everybody. Thank you.
1: Roger, so from DJ Lee and Cheney, we'll go with a false alarm stop, is that right?
0: Affirmative.
1: Roger, to you, Mount Buninyong, Tankerlin.
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1: Manish and Tanka's in.
0: Caller come Manish and Tanka turning out for the incident on Indian Road.
1: Roger, there's a stop on this event. You can remain in station. You should get a stop page.
0: Roger, Caller come Manish and Tanka remaining in station. Yes.

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0: You can put a, oh, there was a stop put on the fire at Yendon. You can put the location as about 1 kilometre east of the Yendon Mount Edgerton Road on the Lowell Yendon Road.
1: Roger, so it's 1 kilometre east of Yendon Edgerton Road on the Lowell Yendon Road.
0: Yeah, that's all correct. That probably 100 Yendon Lowell Road.
1: Roger, we'll give that a go. Thank you.

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2: 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On word back from Sonata, Captain of the structure fire stop at number 69 Canterbury Street, St. Arnold.
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2: Well, can we have a chimney fire in this single-story weatherboard house? The inner flue has been extinguished. We're just making sure there's no fire extension from the outer chimney to the roof cavity.
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0: Further notice?

0: Viacom, Pilot 73A, 73B, out to Lady Nick Laxman, possible persons trapped, Kennedy and Sternberg Street. East Bendigo, take one.
1: Roger, so three vehicles involved, possibly trapped, no structures involved. There's possibly one of those vehicles is also a truck. There are passerbys trying to direct traffic. Injuries are unknown. There is something leaking from one vehicle, possibly fuel, but not known. It's blocking the whole intersection. Cars are trying to weave through. Caller was just a passerby, so no on scene details.
0: Roger, Brian, has Vic Pole been advised?
1: Yeah, car accident, trapped, all advised.
0: Roger, thanks. Viacom, Pumper 73A and B now on scene, Kennedy and Sternberg Street, now known as East Bendigo Control. Fire ground will be 253.
1: Roger, East Bendigo Control, 523. And just looks like some people are looking into one vehicle in particular, I believe possibly trapped in that vehicle.
0: Roger, thanks, Viacom.

0: Brian Tom, East Bendigo Control. We're back.
1: East Bendigo Control sent.
0: We're from CSA Stem Arrow Instant under control. Intersection of Sternberg and Kennedy Street, East Bendigo.
1: Roger, SO Stem Internet under control. So we've had ambulance and SES asking a SIP rep when on scene of the possible entrapment details and patient details for AV.
0: Yeah, stand by, Icon. I've got one person in there in the hands of firefighters, a female in her 20s. She's conscious and breathing. She's just talking to our crew. At the moment, there are no persons trapped in vehicles. All persons are out. Vic Pollan now on scene directing traffic.
1: Roger, SIP rep SO Stem, one person in the hands of firefighters, 20-odd-year-old female. She's talking to crews, nil trapped, police on scene.

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0: NTS just wanted to confirm that all occupants are out of vehicle and ambulance are almost on the scene.

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2: 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Everyone's out.
0: Roger, thanks.
2: Fico, East Bendigo control message.
0: Go ahead.
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1: Roger, unit in Tanker 1, just the details of your job. It's a fire is next to a tree. No injuries, best access along the track off Queens Road. A fire is about 25 square metres, closest buildings about 500 metres away. The fire is well contained at the moment and not spreading.
0: Unit in Tanker 1, copy further.

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0: We're back from Senior Post Demo, intersection of Sternberg and Kennedy Street, East Bendigo. It's an instant stop. 73A will be staying on scene until we get the car clear.
1: Roger, so it's an incident stop. Pump 73A is going to stay on scene until the car is cleared.
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0: UNFTV, did you get those entry details?
1: Yeah, we'll see. Thanks, Viacom.
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0: Viacom, sit rep from Lieutenant Lovell of a small, approximately 1 square metre commercial demolition waste pile that has been lit adjacent to a tree. Potentially repeat offence to one attended a fortnight ago.
1: Roger, Hugger Track Control, sit rep, Lieutenant Lovell, got a small approximate 1 square metre commercial demolition waste pile that's been lit adjacent to a tree, possibly a repeat offender from an incident attended a fortnight ago.
0: Viacom, with the possibility of it being a repeat offence, can we notify the EPA?
1: Roger, Hugger Track Control, notify EPA. Are we able to get an on-scene contact number to pass on to them?
0: Affirmative, figures to follow.
1: Affirmative, figures.
0: 0407606856.
1: Roger, just confirming the figures, 0407606856.
0: That is correct.
1: Roger.

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0: Viacom, can we notify police of suspicious circumstances and that they may want to follow up with the originating caller, as this is the secondary event similar in 2 weeks?
1: Do you want them to attend?
0: No need to attend.
1: Yeah, Roger, we'll pass it on.

0: FICOM, Hugger Track Control, word back from Lieutenant Lovell of a non-structure. Stop.
1: Sorry, just doing this notification to police. Might be a second. Sorry, can I skip that? We're back again. Thanks. There's another structure fire stop. Just the officer's name.
0: Lieutenant Lovell, thanks.
1: Roger, Lieutenant Lovell, non-structure fire stop.

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0: Viacom, Juniors and Tanker 1, fire call.
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0: Viacom, we've been updated by a passerby of a separate fire on Little Deutsche track.
1: Roger, do you have a number or a nearest intersection?
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0: and Viacom, you can mark Juniton, Big Phil, FCV and Tanker 1 attending to this incident or at Little Deutsche and Norman Road.
1: Roger, I'm just struggling to find it. Just hang on a second. And, sorry, what was on fire?
0: The passerby said it might be a similar pile of rubbish like we just attended to.

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0: Affirmative, sit rep of the fire that we attended Sunday fortnight ago. Someone has relit the construction demolition waste.
1: Roger, Little Deutsche Track Control, sit rep, the fire that you've attended Sunday a fortnight ago. Somebody has relit that structure demolition waste.

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0: Viacom, you can mark Juniton Tanker 1, FCV, and Big Phil returning.
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0: 晚上他写出钱，
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1: I found people, Lieutenant, I call her looking from 30 Valley View Crescent, looking north over Jackson's River. You can see a grass fire in grassland, approximately 3 to 4 acres in size. Stated the entrance to the property would be from Lansfield Road.
0: Copy that, fine, Tom. Have we got any burn-off registered in that area?
1: Negative, not in that area.
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0: Black Hawk, Middle Creek, Tankatoo. Middle Creek, Tankatoo. Black Hawk, Middle Creek, Tankatoo, out to Grass and Scrub Fire, west of Lansfield Road in Sunbury. Back to Riddles Creek, Tankatoo. Caller's looking from 30 Valley View Crescent, looking north over Jackson's River. I can see grass fire and grassland, approximately 3 to 4 acres in size. Stated the entrance to the property would be from Lansfield Road. Caller can see a car with the fire, but we have no burn-offs registered in that area.
1: Roger, Falcon. Thanks, all noted.

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1: Falcon send.
0: Roger, just further information, location information just in. It's between Jackson's River and the railway line that runs along Lancefield Road.
1: Roger, thanks, Michael.

0: Fire call, Fox will take one. Dive, Fox will take a two. He'll take a two. Fox will take a two. We're turning out in a couple of minutes. We're just waiting on a another member. And on that area, but I didn't see any, couldn't see anything.
1: Roger, Clark, we'll take a two. Roger, yeah, we've just got that information. You should just be receiving a page now. Call us saying between Jackson River and the railway line. But you're saying nothing showing?
0: Negative, I just came right down Melbourne Western Road from Sunbury and couldn't see anything, but not that I was looking, it was on the other side of the railway line.
1: Roger.

0: Right, go on, Python 22. Falcon Pack 2. Python 22, turning out to Grand Scrub Fire, Westlands Road and Melissa Road, Cobra.
1: Falcon Pack 2, as mentioned, fire between Jackson River and the railway line. No burn-offs registered at that location, however. The caller could see a car with that fire. While I've got you there, we've had Belinda not yet respond. Do you need them replaced?
0: Negative, it's fine.
1: Roger.

0: Block. I'm just going to take a 2 message. Just a quick take a 2. Yeah, Block, I'm calling it a 5-grand channel off Clarkfield, take a 2. Right, so by Clarkfield, take a 2, Block, I'm message.
1: Yeah, Block, I'm going to use 5-grand channel 281.
0: Roger, Riddles Creek, take it to 281. Thanks, Block, I'm received.

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1: What's good, thank you, James.
0: For iPhone 14, thank you, Chewy on scene in the vicinity of Westland to Jackson Street, now known as Clark Field Control, fire ground 281.
1: For the Clark Field Control, 281.

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1: Clarksville control send. 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
0: Well, I'm way back from Lieutenant Cox investigating the area. We've traveled halfway to Nolan to the road. Nothing seen as of yet.
1: Sorry, that just cut out a bit. Can you go again?
0: Word back from Lieutenant Carr of investigation. We're currently halfway down Melbourne Landfield Road. Nothing's found so far.
1: Roger, Lieutenant Carr investigating halfway down Melbourne Landfield Road and nothing found so far.
2: You can mark us in the vicinity as well.
1: Sorry, actually, Clarksville Control, FICO message.
0: And FICO.
1: Roger, there's a bit further swapped in between Jackson's River and the railway line that runs along Landfield Road.
0: Yeah, copy that, FICO.

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0: Michael, you just see a light detail.
1: Hey, Roger, I've got a phone number for you. His name was Brett, and 0437 072 300. I'll repeat it for you. 0437 072 300.

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1: Send Viacom.
0: Parkview Control, we've just received another call just now. Caller's calling from Sunbury. Advise they can see a large fire on the Lansfield Road. Flames are visible. Agree to the event you are attending. Couldn't give you any further on location, but said very large flames visible.
1: Yeah, copy Viacom. We think we have located it. We're still trying to make access. It looks like the address is going to be down Childs Road in Sunbury.
0: Yes, I get to image. Brills Creek, take two.
2: Yeah, Roger. Confirmed address, 70 Childs Road, Sunbury. We've made access to the property. Just waiting on the Clarkfield client to come in. We're attempting to make contact with the landowners.
0: All right, thanks. Clarkfield, take you to 70 Childs Road.
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0: 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Do you want them notified, or we'll just continue on the way we're going?
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0: Right out.

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0: Quiet field control, send.
1: Calm, it seems the fire is down the end of Williamson Road on the other side of the gallery down there, and I am 50 tall area. Are you able to notify them? They can get out code 3. We're going to start heading that way also to attend.
0: Yeah, Roger. So some of that cut out. So I got to that. It seems that the fire is down the end of what road was it on the other side of the gully?
1: Entering via Williamson Road.
0: Yeah. Yeah, I'm not reading that. Go again.
1: Access seems to be off Williamson's Road, off Melbourne Lansfield Road.
0: Roger, and then notify who?
1: FRV Pumper 53, as we're pretty sure it's in their area.
0: Yeah, we've already got them coming on, so they'll be turning out in a minute.

0: like I'm being at SRV area. Do you want us to go over to Western 4 or are we going to run it on 502 still?
1: I believe we're still running it on our channel.
0: Just

0: Well, Gong, you can't get turning out to car accident, one nil seat down.
1: Roger, Gagari Tanker. So we've got a patient in this one. It's car into tree and the door won't open. So you've got an 80-year-old female. Says that she's trapped. Front two airbags have deployed. She's breathing quite heavily. Door won't open. May be able to get the patient out from the other door, but they can't confirm. Patient advised she forgot to turn lights on and went on the wrong side of the road and swerved into a tree. Doesn't know how far she was going when she hit the tree. Impact was heard by the owner of the property and came out to investigate. She's got a sore back and a sore stomach.
0: Yeah,
1: good. Car accident trapped. All services get responded to that. Out to you. Pumper 53, you on radio?
0: Hi, Tom. Steno Pumper.
1: Steno Pumper's end.
0: I'm turning out to car accident, Ross Court, Steno.
1: Roger, did you read over there further?
0: Feet.
1: Sorry, say again.
0: Yeah, all copied the affirmative.

0: Viacom Stano bumper on scene, now known as Ross Court Control.
1: Roger, Ross Court Control.

0: downfall. Come home for the free downfall, that's it.
1: Thanks, Mama 53. And just confirming that you read over off Williamson's Road, off the Melbourne Landfield Road on the other side of the gully.

0: Papa 53.
1: 5 Papa 53 now, 502.
0: Yeah, did you read over the further directions down Williamson's Road?
1: Papa 53, Roger. We're spoken with on-site contact from the local brigade.
0: Roger.
2: ICOM, Ross Court, Control.
0: Ross Court, Control, send.
2: Roger, situation report, single vehicle accident, one occupant, the driver, conscious, and just waiting, complaining of back pain, waiting for AV.
0: Roger, just officer's name for the liquid, thanks.
2: Off-call
0: control officers.
2: Pickle, just arrived on scene.
0: Yeah, need an officer's name for the seat rope, thanks. Off-call control, need an officer's name for the seat rope, thanks.
2: Fire comms send.
0: Yeah, I need an officer's name for the suit rep.
2: Apologies, firefighter Douglas.
0: Roger, and just confirm that patient is conscious and breathing, and just approximate age.
2: Yeah, affirmative, the patient is conscious and breathing, and is quite lucid. We're talking about approximately 80 years of age.
0: Roger, sorry, just use your name again.
2: Firefighter Douglas.
0: Roger, see red firefighter Douglas. Single vehicle accident, one occupant, driver conscious of breathing, lucid, approximately 80-year-old female complaining of back pain and big fall on scene.

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0: Roger, AV have arrived on scene.
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1: Protocol 53. They're going on 281. It's up to you whether that event's possibly going to go back into your area.

0: Fuck, I'm Roscoe Control.
1: Roscoe Control, Salem.
0: Hey, Roger, has the SAS been turned out to this incident?
1: It does say Rushworth Rescue 1 is on scene. But just further that, police...
0: Perhaps there's transit.
1: Yeah, so police cancelled them, but they were still going to proceed because they were nearly there, and it's just that they've just arrived.
0: Roger, all noted.

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1: FICOM send.
0: Yeah, can I just get a word back on this event when you're ready?
1: Roger.

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1: Go ahead.
0: Word back from firefighter Douglas. Patient in still in car. AV officers assessing and treating her at the moment.
1: Roger, just the status of the word back, thanks.

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1: Public Freight in.
0: Welcome, maybe you'll pop right, you respond to this call.
1: They're still on Melbourne's channel, but it does say they're on the way.
0: Yeah, 55, come from Pumper 53, you can cancel Pumper 80 at this point.
1: Roger, Pumper 53, cancel Pumper 58. Sorry, Pumper 80.
2: Oh, and received and returning, coming back to you.
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1: Rush Score Control, send.
0: Roger, word back from firefighter Douglas of patient of car has now been extradited from the car. He's on a stretcher and about to be placed in ambulance. And when that happens, we'll call it an incident stop.
1: Roger, firefighter Douglas, incident stop. Patient's been extricated from the car and on a stretcher and about to be placed in an ambulance.

0: Ficom Papa 73B is out to smoke issuing from a vehicle as a result of an accident, 88 High Street in Eagle Hawk, Hobart.
1: Roger. So it's a two-car accident, not known trip, not known if AVs needed. Ford Fiesta traffic hazard. Smoke was coming from the vehicle. They did say there's no fire. They have got one female out of a vehicle, appears shaken, but not know if AV is needed.
0: Roger, 5 on 73B, acknowledge
1: Roger, thanks.

0: 破什么油放吧。
1: Fill pumps and。
0: 破什么油放不下去？什么 issue from vehicle？ 那个 primary school， 那个。
1: Right, so it's a two-car accident. Couldn't advise if trapped or if AB are needed. Ford Fiesta, it is a traffic hazard. There was smoke coming from the vehicle, but no fire. Call the spot. They did get one female out of a vehicle, appears shaken, again, not knowing if ambulance needed, but they've been advised.
0: Yeah, right, welcome.

0: Like, Omega Pump is now on scene, now known as Big Law Control. 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
1: Roger, Eagle Hawk Control, 243, was it?
0: Sorry, Falcon, I'm saying again.
1: Is it 243?
0: 243.
1: Roger, 253.

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0: 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Okay, he's not yet under control.
1: Roger, Lieutenant DeRosa, incident not yet under control. If we can just get a sit rep when you can.
2: Michael Papa 73B is on scene.
1: Roger 253.
3: Falcon Eagle, Tango.
1: Eagle, Tango, send.
0: Roger, report from Lieutenant DeRosa. Got a 2-car MVA. One car, no persons inside. The second car has one person still in the car. You mark AV on scene.
1: Roger. So it's a sit rep from Lieutenant DeRosa. 2-car MVA, 1-car empty, second car, one person in there, and AV are on scene. Out to you, Eagle of Tanker.
3: Eagle of Tanker is turning out to the incident. High Street, Eagle Hawk. Go through.
1: Roger.

0: Eagle Control, Falcon message.
1: Welcome.
0: So SES were asking if there's anyone still in the car, so I have advised them affirmative to that. But are they actually trapped in the car or just still sitting in the car?
1: Yeah, Falcon, that's a negative to trapped. The doors are open. There is clear access to the casualty, just sitting right now medically.
0: Roger.

0: Oakland Travel Angle of Tanka. Can you block traffic at the church? Thanks.
1: Actually, not Eagle Hotel.

0: remote control fins.
1: Walk on, we're back on Lieutenant Zeroes. I need some stuff. Outside Eagle Walk Primary School, High Street. Eagle Walk. Got one casualty being treated by AV. One still waiting in a car. Not trapped. AV will be walking her out when the second ambulance arrives. All other services can cancel. We follow on scene. We'll be on scene for approximately another half an hour until the intersection is clear.
0: Roger, Lieutenant Rose, incidents got one casualty being treated by AV, one still waiting in a car, not trapped, just waiting for a second ambulance. All other services can cancel. We'll be on scene another 30 minutes until intersection is cleared.
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3: 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Ross Court Control.
0: Ross Court Control, Sam.
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0: Bon, comment il va, papa?
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0: Soir, comment il va, Andrew? Oui, c'est bon, Paul. Are we returning to Marcus in station, thanks?
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0: bike, I'm using Tanker 1, turning out code 3 to Toll Fire at Tendale Road.
1: Roger, Juno 10, Tanker 1. Sorry, so the callers contacted the power company. They couldn't give them an ETA. Pole was audibly crackling in the background of the call. The power's out in the street as well. Caller thought they would need police, but didn't advise why. Not a result of an accident, and flames dropping to the ground.
0: Bike, I'm Jim, Tanker 1, copy the further.
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1: Roger, Pumper 73A. It's a single vehicle that's hit a tree. There's nobody trapped. 35-year-old male, conscious and breathing with a sore arm there. There is some diesel that was leaking, not actively leaking, but it is all over the road. Police and ambulance also notified.
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2: Strike on SIV Pumper 70, returning.
1: Roger, Pumper 70.

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1: Long Valley Control.
0: We're back from Senior Station Officer O'Kellyan, the corner of Eagle Hawk Road and Holdsworth Road, Long Gully. Incident under control. Message to follow.
1: Roger, we're back. SSO O'Kellyan, incident under control. Go with the message.
0: Yeah, we have one occupant that has got minor injuries, a sore arm from it, but he's refusing ambulance to required. He said he'll sort himself out tomorrow.
1: Roger, I'll pass that on to ambulance.

0: Viacom, Papa 73A is returning.
1: Roger, Papa 73A, did you want me to update that to a stop we're back?
0: Germany Viacom, a word back from Senior Station off Stroke, okay, we're going to be an instant stop, thanks.
1: Roger, we're back, SSO, Culligan, the incident stop.

0: Clark. I'm Pumper 6702, 5 Benson Street, EMR, 87-year-old male. Correction, Clark. I'm going to say 67B.
1: Roger, Pumper 67B. We just got a cancellation that's come through.
0: Clark, I'm Pumper 67B. Acknowledge, and you can mark the same station. Thank you.
1: Roger.

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1: Echo Gardner, you're loud and clear. 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

0: Park. I'm horse and pump for out to Unit 511 to Road Horse.
1: Roger, Horsham Pump. I received quite a few calls on this one now. It's the rear unit, fully involved. One person's evacuated, not injured, and flames are visible.

0: Right, I'm Horsham Tanker 1, code 125 Wavell Street.
1: Roger, Horsham Tanker 1, Mark your one route. For yourself and Horsham Pumper, we've received another call on this one saying that there is a person to believe to be inside. It's not known any further details from that. I've just notified ambulance as well.
0: Horsham Tanker 1 received. Horsham Pumper 1 acknowledged. New insurer AV has responded to this incident.
1: Roger, I have notified AV.
0: Mark on your mark, Horsham Pumper now on scene, known as Horsham Control. Can you put a structure fire not yet under control from Horsham Pumper and repage Horsham for confirmed structure fire?
1: Roger, Horsham Control, just an officer's name for that, we're back, thanks.
0: Lieutenant Fanning.
1: Roger, Lieutenant Fanning, structure fire not yet under control, then I'll repage Horsham for a confirmed structure fire.

0: Can we make 5 grand through to 8 if I haven't said that from Horsham Control? And can Horsham Tanker prepare to find water for Horsham Pumper?
1: Roger, Horsham Tanker, did you copy over?
2: Yeah, Horsham Tanker copied.
0: Three, two, eight.
1: Roger, thanks. Horsham Control, 328.

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1: Motion Control, sir.
0: Report AV, we've got 1 6-year-old male conscious and breathing with potential burns.
1: Roger, 60-year-old male conscious and breathing, potential burns. Are you able to tell where the burns are?

0: Fire coming from here, Connor.
1: Come in, Connor, send.
0: Yeah, fire coming. Do you mark me on scene at Wales Street, Horsham, one of Mike, Sierra, Charlie, Charlie, Oscar.
1: Roger, Commander Connor. The fire ground tunnel there is 328.
0: Roger, fire coming. Further that, can you notify the stage of that I'll respond to this incident?
1: Okay.
2: Fire coming from Horsham, FCV.
1: Horsham, FCV, send.
2: Fire coming from Horsham, FCV, and hazmat trailer out to Wales Street, code 3.
1: Roger, Horsham, SCV.
3: Thank you, Mark. Horsham Tanker 2 responding to the same event.
1: Horsham Tanker 2.

0: welcome to Mark Horsham, SCV. Hazmat trailer, thank you, 2-1-10.
1: Roger, Horsham, SCV, and hazmat trailer and tanker 2. Is the tanker 1 also on scene, or they weren't heard mucking on scene?
0: Yeah, family flight from tanker 1's on scene.
1: Roger, mark them on scene, and 328 for the 5-ground channel.
0: Roger.

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1: Ocean Control.
0: I'm saying, then I'll cross it right for you when you're ready.
1: Go ahead.
0: Fully involved unit at the rear of the premises. Two NVA currently, another two about to go in NVA, and still not yet under control from Lieutenant Penny.
1: Roger, sit rep. From Lieutenant Penny, the involved unit at the rear of the premises, you've got two in BA currently and a further two about to go in, and it's still not yet under control.
0: That, gas and power have been isolated.
1: Roger, gas and power isolated.

0: Qual é o motion control?
1: Motion control.
0: Can we have an ETA on police? We've got one resident that's trying to go back into the house.
1: I'll see what I can find out.
0: Thanks, welcome.

0: Portion control, Falcon message.
1: 10 Falcon.
0: Police did mark themselves arrived when you asked the question. Are they there now?
1: Affirmative. Sorry, I was just about to get back to you. Police on the phone.
0: Roger.

0: talk about motion control.
1: Motion control.
0: Is there any chance you could page Horsham Group for VA wearers, please?
1: Roger.
0: So further FICOM, can you say internal VA wearers, please?
1: Roger.

0: 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Fuck them. Can you please mark us offline and unavailable?
1: Oh, Roger, just your location. 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
0: Affirmative.
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0: Yeah, we'll be out of the area, not in the station, sorry.

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0: Do you have an idea how many additional BA wearers you need?
1: That's how many we require for from the group, if possible.
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1: Further that, they can respond to Horsham Station.
0: Roger.

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1: Ocean Control.
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1: Thanks, Falco.
0: Just checking if you've had a response from any VA wearers. We've paged Doohan, Jung, and Vectis twice now with no response at this end.
1: Thanks, Falcon. We've had one member rock up on scene, so we'll leave it at that. Thank you.
0: Roger.

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0: 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Current 3, Wash Road, result of accident, corner of Carrum, Burnside Road, Lancaster Road, Carrum.
1: Carrum Pampa, we're actually just looking into this now. It looks like the location's been updated. I'm not sure if this is for you any longer. If you want to stand by at station just while we investigate.
0: Roger, Fire Column, Carrum Pampa, stand by.

0: Cyber Punk of Lyco message. Thank you. 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So it looks like the initial location that they gave us was in your patch, and that is the incorrect location. So you can remain in station.
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0: Roger, would you like me to send your brigade a cancel page?
1: Negative, that'll be fine. Thanks, Firefox.

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0: Commander Connors organised a fire investigator for 9 a.m. this morning. We're handing scene over to Sergeant Bronco of the Horsham Police. Until that point, Horsham Pumper and Tanker 1 are returning.

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1: Roger, Pumping 71. The patient is an 80-year-old female. Comments state drooling, unresponsive, and gasping.

0: Park on Pampa 71.
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0: 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Super HK, 83 Wellington Road.
1: Roger, Pampa 71. 80-year-old female, not conscious, ineffective breathing, drooling, unresponsive and gasping.
0: Acknowledge, brother.